0: summer, I moved the chair out to the porch. My children call, but they don't visit anymore. They are always reprimanding me for the way I have chosen to live. They complain that I should go out more and that I'm neglecting my personal hygiene. I'm happy though, doing exactly what I want. Fortunately, I don't remember much of what I have suffered. I know I experienced those things, but I can conjure them up with any veracity. But the pleasure I can recall vividly, the pleasant sensations. I'm going through it all systematically, keeping records of what I relive. I can recall the dresses women wore to my parties, the sounds men made when we were making love. I can recall the patterns of the rugs on the floors of the different fine homes we visited over the years. I'm certain my memory of these things is better than anything I could experience today.
1: Sur Pinode, vous écoutez La Croche-Oreille Mondiale.

0: I'm sick and tired of you spending every hour, every night, reading that science fiction garbage.
1: Sometimes I just have to wonder.

0: It's inconsistent.
1: There's another inconsistency. There is no radiation in Area 2.
2: What about the backup crew? Are they medically clear to fly this mission?
3: They appear to be, but they've lived the same lives, been through the same training as the critically ill probe astronauts.

Allow me to briefly describe the crucial facts along with their dates that came out during the postmortem. He was married in 1969 at the age of 21. He had been out of the Army for about 6 months. In October 1971, he beat up a police officer at a football game. He kicked the officer in the groin and broke his pelvis. In December 1971, his girlfriend had an abortion. In April 1972, he was separated from his wife. In June 1972, he entered therapy with me. In July 1972, he destroyed his wife's clothing and some furniture in their apartment. And in September, his mother began drinking heavily. In October, he dropped out of therapy. In December of that year, 1972, his father almost succeeded in castrating himself with an electric drill. This was self-inflicted.

were married, and he was divorced in November. In other words, the client was divorced in November. It was November of 73 that he gave as the time when he first knew of father's transvestism. The postmortem showed that he knew some 9 months prior to this. In June 1974, he killed his girlfriend's cats by hanging one and putting the other in the refrigerator. This is not the same girlfriend who had the abortion. In June of 74, he returned to therapy.

0: I saw him last on August 23rd. He had not been drinking for 3 weeks and expressed to me how clear his thinking was getting since he had stopped drinking. He hung himself 6 days later.
1: So, my friend, you counting your chicken before they hatch, eh?
2: I'm waiting for a fresh alternative, one I can take without...

0: Where's your pad?
1: Well, it's only about a mile from the campus, and I have bought the craziest new drapes.

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Look at that! And that is incredible.

0: 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Hey, I found your problem. It's simple. Got a bad fan.
1: Oh, well, how will I ever thank you?
0: Well, this is a porno movie, after all.
2: That finger, we call that burning your ship.

0: What do you want?
1: Are you a robot? Yes, yes. Are you a robot? It's only a robot who is a program paradigm.

0: Oh, wonderful. Well, listen, Gladys, I thank you for calling in. I know you're going to certainly enjoy it.
1: I know I will.
0: Okay, you have a wonderful day.
1: Thank you.
0: All right, Gladys, bye-bye.
2: It's our way of saying thank you, America.

0: Edward's Day Out. Once upon a time, there was a little engine called Edward. He lived in a shed with five other engines. They were all bigger than Edward and boasted about it. They said,
1: "The driver won't choose you again. He wants big, strong engines like us."
0: Edward hadn't been out for a long time, and he began to feel sad. Just then, the driver and fireman came along to start work. The driver looked at Edward and said, "What's the matter? Are you feeling sad? Would you like to come out today?

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At last, Edward found the coaches, and they said, "Oh,

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But I just sent you $50 last week, Mother. 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He'll give me a couple hundred for it. Mother, I know I don't have any talent, and I know all I have is a body, and I am doing my best exercises. Goodbye, Mother. I'll wire you the money first thing in the morning. 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

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It's one psycho groove, a really rare interfaced mind strips away your life. 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
1: Not shit. 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
0: Am I laughing?
1: You fucking prick.
0: 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I don't even talk, right? I could disappear forever and it wouldn't make any difference. 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

0: 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I like those earrings, Claire. Are those real diamonds, Claire? 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Did you work for the money?
1: Shut
0: for those earrings?
1: Now.
0: Or did your daddy buy those?
1: Shut up!
0: I thought those were Christmas gifts, Papa.

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1: Yes. You've had your day in the sun, Father. Now you can spend eternity on my wall.

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this fixation of a moment of time. Solution is a moment happened in time, trying to let stay. Solution is a form. Form is a moment in time that stays. Form as reality.

0: already there. All forms have been there and I have been fixated to try to keep the moment, to try to keep the time a stone, to try to keep the time hard, to try to keep the time always. But always is time and time. Always is she and other she. Always relatives all forms. Always is the moving. Always is only moving. Always is only moving. Moving the opposite of solution. Moving is the total opposite of solution. Moving is the creation and the destruction together. Moving is to create out destruction. Moving is
1: all forms
0: violence
1: have been
0: moving
1: destroyed.
0: Is
1: all forms are
0: the best
1: destroyed. All forms are
0: of violence
1: destroyed
0: moving
1: by reality
0: moving is
1: by life
0: not to keep the being in the form, to go out the form with the being, to be beside every form, to be in distance, to be as served. To be as served is the only being as one. To be as served is the only being as one. In distance, no form can exist. Insert all
1: life
0: forms.

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0: form of freedom.
1: Every form of freedom is
0: a moment of time fixated in all ways. 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She as always is a believing. Freedom is a believing. She and other she, time and time, relative each other to no believing possible at all. To no fixation at all. Time that relatives time makes third, makes distance make third. She and other she makes

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This third is a she too. She and other she, and she is the absolute.

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It's the static moment from always. 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

0: Just shh.
1: 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How come we don't hear anything?
2: Listen.

These words form the boundary line of his declaration, over which I hit the 6 and 8 of love of melancholic moonlight. Eyes alert for 3x7-star shooting way what shot to be. My innocent by standing by with 10 gallon steps and heart royal no less. With all the flippant thoughts of less than loneliness is more than nothing I can speak, only that. Swallow these words like the hamburger dude. This thought like cool and lava, this day setting and still like a nose wag as well. The melancholy are like a pinhead tick between the tweezers of some sort of careless self-awareness.

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1: Yes, and it certainly does if you are

0: William Backhouse, and he's going to sing a song, and I'm going to introduce him, and he's going to sing a song called Mad People. And here he is.
1: This is a song about mad people. 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

0: Music for dipsomaniac, music for melancholiac, music for hypochondriac.
1: Dreams are all the same.

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And think how many times he's lied to you. 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

God, the miracle power is moving in. 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The miracle power is moving in. The miracle power is moving in. The miracle power is moving in. 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

Allow me to briefly describe the crucial facts along with their dates that came out during the postmortem. He was married in 1969 at the age of 21. He had been out of the Army for about 6 months. In October 1971, he beat up a police officer at a football game. He kicked the officer in the groin and broke his pelvis. In December 1971, his girlfriend had an abortion. In April 1972, he was separated from his wife. In June 1972, he entered therapy with me. In July 1972, he destroyed his wife's clothing and some furniture in their apartment. And in September, his mother began drinking heavily. In October, he dropped out of therapy. In December of that year, 1972, his father almost succeeded in castrating himself with an electric drill. This was self-inflicted.

0: mother was in May, and he was divorced in November. In other words, the client was divorced in November. It was November of 73 that he gave as the time when he first knew of father's transvestism. The postmortem showed that he knew some 9 months prior to this. In June 1974, he killed his girlfriend's cats by hanging one and putting the other in the refrigerator. This is not the same girlfriend who had the abortion. In June of 74, he returned to therapy, and in July, his father came to see him dressed as a transvestite. He told him of his plans to have transsexual surgery. Later that same day, he became very drunk. I saw him last on August 23. He had not been drinking for 3 weeks and expressed to me how clear his thinking was getting since he had stopped drinking. He hung himself 6 days later.
1: So, my friend, you counting your chicken before they hatch, eh?
2: I'm waiting for a fresh alternative, one I can take without flinching.

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And woo! 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And that is incredible. Really.

0: Think I found your problem, lady. Hey, I found your problem. It's simple. Got a bad fan.
1: Oh, well, how will I ever thank you?
0: Well, this is a porno movie, after all.
2: That finger, we call that burning your ship.

0: What do you want?
1: Are you a robot? Are you a robot? It's only a robot who controls our program paradigm.

0: Oh, wonderful. Well, listen, Gladys, I thank you for calling in. I know you're going to certainly enjoy it.
1: I know I will.
0: Okay, you have a wonderful day.
1: Thank you.
0: All right, Gladys, bye-bye.
2: It's our way of saying thank you, America.

0: Edward's Day Out. Once upon a time, there was a little engine called Edward. He lived in a shed with five other engines. They were all bigger than Edward and boasted about it. They said,
1: "The driver won't choose you again. He wants big, strong engines like us."
0: Edward hadn't been out for a long time, and he began to feel sad. Just then, the driver and fireman came along to start work. The driver looked at Edward and said, "What's the matter? Are you feeling sad? Would you like to come out today?

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And red rose filling the skull. 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Deep ruby red inverted pyramid. 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Red rose filling the skull. Red rose filling the skull. 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

0: Stop all that noise.
1: He always was such a windbag to tell.
0: Not for much longer, Lima. Lower him into the carbonite.
1: It's done.
2: Yes. You've had your day in the sun, Father. Now you can spend eternity on my wall.
1: You are... You Yeah.

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0: already there. All forms have been there and I have been fixated to try to keep the moment, to try to keep the time a stone, to try to keep the time hard, to try to keep the time always. But always is time and time. Always is she and other she. Always relatives, all forms. Always is the moving. Always is only moving. Always is only moving. Moving, the opposite of solution. Moving is the total opposite of solution. Moving is the creation and the destruction together. Moving is to create out destruction. Moving is
1: all forms.
0: Violence
1: have been
0: moving
1: destroyed.
0: Is
1: all forms are
0: the best.
1: All forms are
0: of violence
1: destroyed.
0: Moving
1: by reality.
0: Moving is
1: by life.
0: Not to keep the being in the form, to go out the form with the being, to be beside every form, to be in distance, to be as third, to be as third. Is the only being as one. To be as third is the only being as one. In distance, no form can exist. In third, all
1: life
0: forms
1: is.
0: This
1: to can be aggressivity.
0: There cannot be freedom in any form. There cannot be freedom in any form.
1: Without
0: there cannot be freedom. The last
1: thing
0: in the form of freedom. The form of freedom is the last the freedom can be there. So there is

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Is a moment of time fixated in all ways. Every freedom is to make he to always, to make he to always is believing. She as always is a believing. Freedom is a believing. She and other she, time and time, relative each other to no believing possible at all. To no fixation at all. Time that relatives time makes third, makes distance make third. She and other she makes

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Everyone that knows in the one that can keep the power of distance. This thought is a she too. This thought is a she too. She and other she, and she is the absolute

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And the stranger's call, and the place that run into the Christmas days, don't get.

Christmas death, you will come to me, and you will tell me, do not open it. I was a memory, I was with you, in a space, on a Christmas day. Man of fortune, disgust on the border, to no tax low. It's another Christmas day in the land of nowhere. Voices, voices.